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2: Tussie, Tawa, hello and welcome to Electric Arbor. I'm Sean Beaver. Well, the Calgary Stampede is definitely wrapping up, and then to look forward to K-Days. Hopefully your summer is coming along swimmingly. Hopefully your powwow season is getting you moving as well, plus with the music festival scene in full bloom. It's a great time to buy stock in bug repellent. We'll start off the show with a couple of great tracks like Handsome Tiger's Confluence Rhythm, and before that was Shub with Seneca. Well, let's get it rolling with a couple electronic indigenous artists like that Two-Spirit Spider and Acnid, and a track by Indigenous.

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1: It's that Two-Spirit Spider Enacted with the track Braids. And before that was Indigenous with Sundance. If you're looking to make a request on Electric Harbor, or maybe you know of an electronic Indigenous artist or producer and you want to hear them on the show, or better yet, maybe you're that electronic Indigenous artist or producer and you want to hear your music on Electric Harbor, you can definitely send over your music and your bio. 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We'd love to give it a listen and give it a consideration for a future show. And the beauty about the station is that if it doesn't fit for Electric Harbor musically, there are plenty other shows on this station I would love to share your music with, alongside sharing your music with other people in the industry to get your name out there. Well, stick around. Coming up after the break, we'll continue on with great electronic Indigenous artists like Dancing Dave, a track by Classic Roots, and also a song by Superman.

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0: Bieber.
1: Superman featuring Ashley Hall with I Hope You Know. And before that was Classic Roots with a nice techno track called Navi. Dancing Dave tossed in there with Grand Entry. If you're looking to experience a Shawn Bieber live performance in a festival setting, you can definitely check me out at the Womp Music Festival in Evansburg, Saturday, August 22nd. Tickets are still available. There are 3 days, 3 nights, and it's only 1 hour from Edmonton with 150-plus music and dance artists. I'm really looking forward to checking out these three different stages. It's going to be my first time at the Womp, and by looking at what they have on their website, it's a totally great experience. You can find out more at ilovethewomp.com. That's W-O-M-P, which stands for World of Magical People. We'll get it rolling with a great big block of electronic indigenous artists like tracks from Naga, Tomahawk Bang, D-Lab, and a track by Vangorian.

0: Electric Arbor with Sean Beaver.
1: D-Lab with his track Elements. And before that was Tomahawk Bang with H-O-M-E. Home. Van Gorian tossed in there with Encryption. And Naga with the track called Bimbo. Well, it's that time of the show where we start to wrap everything up. But stick around. Coming up after the break, we'll continue on with great electronic indigenous artists like Javier Estrada and a track by DJ Crazy Cree. Exe Maga. I'm Sean Beaver from the Driftfall Cree Nation, and this is Electric Arbor.
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1: Well, it made me nervous, but it sounded like you were nervous, too. 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
1: Good morning. Here's the latest news in sports on the Raven Radio Network. I'm Jackson Fontaine. Construction is underway on a new affordable housing development in southeast Edmonton. The Kaniski Gardens Project is one of 11 surplus school sites designated by Edmonton City Council for affordable housing. Together, the developments are expected to create more than 1,300 new homes, including about 950 affordable units. Under the city's affordable housing program, rents must be set at least 20% below the average market rate and be available to low-income individuals and families. The $23.6 million townhouse development will feature 68 units, including 34 three-bedroom homes and 34 one-bedroom units. Since 2019, Edmonton has completed 14 affordable housing projects and 7 supportive housing developments. More than a dozen additional projects are currently under construction, including Kaniski Gardens. The province and federal government recently announced more than $77 million in funding for 7 affordable and mixed-market housing developments on former surplus school sites. Of that funding, $5 million will go towards the Kaniski Gardens project. All developments will provide affordable housing for at least 25 years, with some remaining affordable for up to 40 years, the longest term permitted under Alberta's Municipal Government Act. Healing Through Music program has gotten a big donation to the National Music Center in Calgary, and Joanna Luna reports.
2: Good news for the National Music Center. They're receiving a boost for its music therapy initiative thanks to a commitment from BMO. BMO has donated over $500,000. This donation will expand and give access to music therapy programs for patients, families, and communities across Canada. Shannon Robinson is the spokesperson for JB Music Therapy.
3: The National Music Center's Music Therapy Initiative is now going across Canada. We're in 4 provinces in Western Canada at the moment, and supporting different initiatives for different populations, from working in the hospital setting in Calgary to neurorehabilitation in Victoria. We're in continuing care sites in Winnipeg, where they're supporting all sorts of different needs, from palliative care to memory care to neurorehabilitation. And then in Saskatchewan, we're in the NICU and also working with a family treatment program. And so seeing a really diverse group of people between all the different initiatives, all the different programs that this program is serving. And so we're really grateful for this boost of funding.
2: In Calgary, I'm Joanna Luna.
1: The City of Edmonton has officially opened the new Rainbow Valley Pedestrian Bridge as Stage 2 of the Terwilliger Drive expansion project nears completion. The bridge opened Wednesday and provides a dedicated crossing for pedestrians and cyclists alongside the existing roadway bridge. According to the city, the new bridge is designed to improve safety and strengthen Edmonton's transportation network. Stage 2 of the project includes upgrades to Terwilliger Drive and White Mud Drive, major construction on the Rainbow Valley Bridge, and the widening of White Mud Drive. Construction on the westbound bridge is now complete, with traffic shifted onto the new lanes while work continues on the eastbound bridge. The overall project is expected to ease traffic congestion, improve transit service, and enhance active transportation by creating safer and more efficient routes for pedestrians and cyclists. The City of Edmonton is funding the interchange improvements, White Mud Drive widening, Rainbow Valley Bridge rehabilitation, and the new pedestrian bridge through its 2019 to 2022 capital budget. Meanwhile, the Alberta government is funding the new 142nd Street pedestrian bridge over White Mud Drive and a bus-only lane connecting 53rd Avenue to Terwilliger Drive. The 142nd Street pedestrian bridge is expected to open up in about 2 weeks. Taking a look at your sports, the Toronto Blue Jays will be back in action to start a 3-game series.

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3: We'll now get a look at that Raven weather forecast. Starting in the Edmonton, Fort Saskatchewan area, today, cloudy with a 60% chance of showers in the morning, then a risk of a thunderstorm and a high of plus 24. And tonight's partly cloudy with a 60% chance of showers and a risk of a thunderstorm and a low of plus 14. And heading down south to the Calgary-Strathmore area, today, sunny, becoming a mix of sun and cloud in the afternoon with a risk of a thunderstorm as well and a high of plus 27. And tonight's partly cloudy, risk of a thunderstorm early in the evening and a low of plus 13.
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Bangles starting off Friday morning with Manic Monday, and we have a great show coming up this morning. We'll talk about my question of the day, and we'll also have some great music from Finger 11, Janet Jackson, and this one, it's Mr. Vain by Culture Beat on The Raven.

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0: What's your name with Leonard Skinnerd? You're listening to the Raven Radio Network, and I currently have my question of the day up on the Raven Facebook page. And today's question is pretty simple. What was the best part of your week? And personally for me, I had a pretty chill week. Didn't do anything too crazy, but I did FaceTime my family as it was my sister's birthday this week. So I would say that was probably the best part of my week. But I'm curious, what was the best part of your guys' week? You can comment down on the Raven Facebook page or send me a text at 780-496-7717.
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A 2025 hit from Miley Cyrus, and you guys know we like to play all the hits from the 60s up until today, so let's make that statement come true with a 1982 hit with Van Halen and Oh Pretty Woman. This is The Raven.

0: Heavy Metal and Sammy Hagar on the Raven. It's Friday morning, and despite the Calgary Stampede ending this weekend, there's still lots of fun events happening this summer. We've got Taste of Edmonton, we got K-Days, plus there's many powwows going on and other great events happening. 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
12: Jovan Webb, Robin Banks, Nikki T and the Snake Charmers, Sherry Harding, Handsome Jack, Anthony Girasi, and from Down Under, Mississippi Shakedown. 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The Lee Oscar Harmonica's Classic Cut features a track from the Fathead debut of 1995. 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

Gabrielle's dreams, and we have just crushed through this first hour, which means we are almost at the second look at your news, your sports, and your weather. But first, let's go to the Jeff Healey Band and Angel Eyes on the Raven Radio Network.

0: Good morning. Here's the latest news and sports on the Raven Radio Network. I'm Jackson Fontaine. Construction is underway on a new affordable housing development in southeast Edmonton. The Kaniski Gardens Project is one of 11 surplus school sites designated by Edmonton City Council for affordable housing. Together, the developments are expected to create more than 1,300 new homes, including about 950 affordable units. Under the city's affordable housing program, rents must be set at least 20% below the average market rate and be available to low-income individuals and families. The $23.6 million townhouse development will feature 68 units, including 34 three-bedroom homes and 34 one-bedroom units. Since 2019, Edmonton has completed 14 affordable housing projects and 7 supportive housing developments. More than a dozen additional projects are currently under construction, including Kaniski Gardens. The province and federal government recently announced more than $77 million in funding for 7 affordable and mixed market housing developments on former surplus school sites. Of that funding, $5 million will go towards the Kaniski Gardens project. All developments will provide affordable housing for at least 25 years, with some remaining affordable for up to 40 years, the longest term permitted under Alberta's Municipal Government Act. Healing Through Music program has gotten a big donation to the National Music Center in Calgary, and Joanna Luna reports.
1: Good news for the National Music Center. They're receiving a boost for its music therapy initiative thanks to a commitment from BMO. BMO has donated over $500,000. This donation will expand and give access to music therapy programs for patients, families, and communities across Canada. Shannon Robinson is the spokesperson for JB Music Therapy.
2: The National Music Center's Music Therapy Initiative is now going across Canada. We're in 4 provinces in Western Canada at the moment, and supporting different initiatives for different populations, from working in the hospital setting in Calgary to neurorehabilitation in Victoria. We're in continuing care sites in Winnipeg, where they're supporting all sorts of different needs, from palliative care to memory care to neurorehabilitation. And then in Saskatchewan, we're in the NICU and also working with a family treatment program. And so seeing a really diverse group of people between all the different initiatives, all the different programs that this program is serving. And so we're really grateful for this boost of funding.
1: In Calgary, I'm Joanna Luna.
0: The City of Edmonton has officially opened the new Rainbow Valley Pedestrian Bridge as Stage 2 of the Terwilliger Drive expansion project nears completion. The bridge opened Wednesday and provides a dedicated crossing for pedestrians and cyclists alongside the existing roadway bridge. According to the city, the new bridge is designed to improve safety and strengthen Edmonton's transportation network. Stage 2 of the project includes upgrades to Terwilliger Drive and White Mud Drive, major construction on the Rainbow Valley Bridge, and the widening of White Mud Drive. Construction on the westbound bridge is now complete, with traffic shifted onto the new lanes while work continues on the eastbound bridge. The overall project is expected to ease traffic congestion, improve transit service, and enhance active transportation by creating safer and more efficient routes for pedestrians and cyclists. The City of Edmonton is funding the interchange improvements, White Mud Drive widening, Rainbow Valley Bridge rehabilitation, and the new pedestrian bridge through its 2019 to 2022 capital budget. Meanwhile, the Alberta government is funding the new 142nd Street pedestrian bridge over White Mud Drive and a bus-only lane connecting 53rd Avenue to Terwilliger Drive. The 142nd Street pedestrian bridge is expected to open up in about 2 weeks. Taking a look at your sports, the Toronto Blue Jays will be back in action to start a 3-game series against the San Diego Padres tonight. Toronto will look to keep the momentum going after taking 2 out of 3 from the San Francisco Giants. First pitch for tonight's game is 7:40. That is your latest news and sports on the Raven Radio Network. 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A look at your Raven weather is next.
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0: We'll now get a look at that Raven weather forecast. Starting in the Edmonton, Fort Saskatchewan area, today cloudy with a 60% chance of showers in the morning, then a risk of

Some Fleetwood Mac this morning, Landslide, and we are officially into that 7 o'clock hour. And that means my jam of the day is coming up very soon. Here's Even Flow. It's Pearl Jam. This is The Raven.

0: from 1976 and Boston on the Raven Radio Network and Rock and Thunder. That is back this weekend in Edmonton, running Saturday and Sunday with Creed and 3 Days Grace as the headliners. And Daryl Stranger spoke with Jared Kroshak, who is part of the Rock and Thunder team, about the excitement around this year's festival.
1: Well, it's a real pleasure to be joined in studio by Jerry Kroshak, who is with Rock and Thunder. Jerry, what can you tell us about the festival since the last time we spoke? Any updates? Just give us an overall view of what's to come here.
2: The excitement, the adrenaline has really been building. The site team's doing their job. It's really come to life out there at Exhibition Lands Racetrack. We're just getting ready to let it rip.
1: With this weekend, can you touch on that inclusivity? And there's so many wonderful acts, and you're paying one price to see all of them.
2: Edmonton's a great rock and roll town. You and I have talked about that in the past. A lot of amazing shows coming here this summer, and it's a great summer if you're a rock fan in Edmonton. Like you say, we're inclusive, not exclusive. $99 for a single day. You can only make it one of the 2 days. It is a pretty terrific for five acts, including artists like 3 Days Grace, Creed, Glorious Sons, Mammoth, Buckcherry, and all the rest. So it's something that we're proud of. You know, a little bit of affordability at a time when it seems like everything is just climbing in price.
0: That was Jerry Kroshak, who is part of the Rock and Thunder team, and there are still tickets for this year's event, and you can find those at rockandthunderfest.com.
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4: The Rock and Thunder Music Festival is all set to go July 11th and 12th at the Exhibition Lands Racetrack in Edmonton. 3 Days Grace, Creed, The Glorious Sons, Mammoth, Grandson, Buckcherry, Paul Langlois of The Hip, The Watchmen, Biff Naked, and more, all hosted by Rick Campanelli of Much Music fame. 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

0: A girl like you and Edwin Collins right here on the Raven Radio Network, and it is now time for my jam of the day. And back in the year 2000, Coldplay released this song.
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0: That was my jam of the day, Yellow with Coldplay. And on this day back in the year 2000, Coldplay released their debut album Parachutes, which included four singles from the album Shiver, Yellow, Trouble, and Don't Panic. And the album won the Grammy Award for Best Alternative Music Album in 2002 and also the British Album of the Year Award at the 2001 Brit Awards. But there you have it, Coldplay with Yellow, my jam of the day.
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11: 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The Lee Oscar Harmonica's Classic Cut features a track from the Fathead debut of 1995. The spotlight shines on the Calgary, Alberta quintet, the Porch Dogs.
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It's Huey Lewis and the news and Friday morning with Jackson, and we are coming up to 8 o'clock and the last look of the morning at your news, your sports, and your weather. Here's the Lazy Song and Bruno Mars. This is The Raven.

0: Good morning. Here's the latest news and sports on the Raven Radio Network. I'm Jackson Fontaine. Construction is underway on a new affordable housing development in southeast Edmonton. The Kaniski Gardens Project is one of 11 surplus school sites designated by Edmonton City Council for affordable housing. Together, the developments are expected to create more than 1,300 new homes, including about 950 affordable units. Under the city's affordable housing program, rents must be set at least 20% below the average market rate and be available to low-income individuals and families. The $23.6 million townhouse development will feature 68 units, including 34 three-bedroom homes and 34 one-bedroom units. Since 2019, Edmonton has completed 14 affordable housing projects and 7 supportive housing developments. More than a dozen additional projects are currently under construction, including Kaniski Gardens. The province and federal government recently announced more than $77 million in funding for 7 affordable and mixed market housing developments on former surplus school sites. Of that funding, $5 million will go towards the Kaniski Gardens project. All developments will provide affordable housing for at least 25 years, with some remaining affordable for up to 40 years, the longest term permitted under Alberta's Municipal Government Act. Healing Through Music program has gotten a big donation to the National Music Center in Calgary, and Joanna Luna reports.
1: Good news for the National Music Center. They're receiving a boost for its music therapy initiative thanks to a commitment from BMO. BMO has donated over $500,000. This donation will expand and give access to music therapy programs for patients, families, and communities across Canada. Shannon Robinson is the spokesperson for JB Music Therapy.
2: The National Music Center's Music Therapy Initiative is now going across Canada. We're in 4 provinces in Western Canada at the moment, and supporting different initiatives for different populations, from working in the hospital setting in Calgary to neuro rehabilitation in Victoria. We're in a continuing care site in Winnipeg, where they're supporting all sorts of different needs, from palliative care to memory care to neuro rehabilitation. And then in Saskatchewan, we're in the NICU and also working with a family treatment program. And so seeing a really diverse group of people between all the different initiatives, all the different programs that this program is serving. And so we're really grateful for this boost of funding.
1: In Calgary, I'm Joanna Luna.
0: The City of Edmonton has officially opened the new Rainbow Valley Pedestrian Bridge as Stage 2 of the Terwilliger Drive expansion project nears completion. The bridge opened Wednesday and provides a dedicated crossing for pedestrians and cyclists alongside the existing roadway bridge. According to the city, the new bridge is designed to improve safety and strengthen Edmonton's transportation network. Stage 2 of the project includes upgrades to Terwilliger Drive and White Mud Drive, major construction on the Rainbow Valley Bridge, and the widening of White Mud Drive. Construction on the westbound bridge is now complete, with traffic shifted onto the new lanes while work continues on the eastbound bridge. The overall project is expected to ease traffic congestion, improve transit service, and enhance active transportation by creating safer and more efficient routes for pedestrians and cyclists. The City of Edmonton is funding the interchange improvements, White Mud Drive widening, Rainbow Valley Bridge rehabilitation, and the new pedestrian bridge through its 2019 to 2022 capital budget. Meanwhile, the Alberta government is funding the new 142nd Street pedestrian bridge over White Mud Drive and a bus-only lane connecting 53rd Avenue to Terwilliger Drive. The 142nd Street pedestrian bridge is expected to open up in about 2 weeks. Taking a look at your sports, the Toronto Blue Jays will be back in action to start a 3-game series against the San Diego Padres tonight. Toronto will look to keep the momentum going after taking 2 out of 3 from the San Francisco Giants. First pitch for tonight's game is 7:40. That is your latest news and sports on the Raven Radio Network. 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A look at your Raven weather is next.
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0: We'll now get a look at that Raven weather forecast. Starting in the Edmonton, Fort Saskatchewan area, today, cloudy with a 60% chance of showers in the morning, then a risk of a thunderstorm and a high of plus 24. And tonight's partly cloudy with a 60% chance of showers and a risk of a thunderstorm and a low of plus 14. And heading down south to the Calgary-Strathmore area, today, sunny, becoming a mix of sun and cloud in the afternoon with a risk of a thunderstorm as well and a high of plus 27. And tonight's partly cloudy.

50 ways to leave your lover and Paul Simon, and we have made it to the end of the week, which means the weekend is almost upon us. And to make it come a little bit quicker, let's go to more songs like this one with Pat Benatar. It's Heartbreaker on The Raven.

0: The Raven Radio Network and Collective Soul and the Calgary Stampeders, they're going to be back in action tomorrow afternoon, taking on the Montreal Alouettes at McMahon Stadium. Calgary, they start off the season a little bit slow. They were 0-2, but then they have won their last two games, first against BC and then last week against Toronto, 58-36. But Calgary is currently sitting in fourth in the West Division at 2-2, and they're looking to get above 500 for the first time this year. They are taking on the Montreal Alouettes tomorrow at 2 o'clock at McMahon Stadium.
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3: The Kahewan Cree Nation second annual Urban Powwow is coming up. It's happening July 13th at Remax Field. That's at 10233 96th Avenue in Edmonton. Pipe ceremony starts at 10 a.m. The grand entry at noon. First place is $3,000. 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And third place is $2,000. And the Red Deer Regional Air Show returns to the Red Deer Regional Airport. It's coming up July 24th through the 26th. 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

A 2013 hit, Roar with Katy Perry, and tomorrow it's Saturday, and that means Radio Bingo, that is back on our sister station CFWE with $7,500 up for grabs. If you're looking for a seller near you or more information, you can head on over to radiobingo.ca. Let's change it up a bit and go to 1976 Electric Light Orchestra telephone line. This is The Raven.

0: A little bit of Michelle Branch. You're listening to the Raven Radio Network, and it is now time for some celebrity birthday mentions for today. Starting off with movie actor Mason Thames. He turns 19 and made his acting debut in 2017 and gained recognition for his performance in the lead role of Finney Blake in the horror film The Black Phone, and then he also appeared in the 2025 sequel as well. And we also have former NFL player Antonio Brown. He turns 38. He began his career with the Pittsburgh Steelers in 2010. And then in 2011, he became the first NFL player in history to compile over 1,000 returning and receiving yards in a single season. If it is your birthday today or somebody that you know, give me a call or send me a text, 780-496-7717. 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

A hit from the Footloose movie, Denise Williams and Let's Hear It for the Boy. And I currently have my question of the day up on the Raven Facebook page. And today's question is, what was the best part of your week? If you want to respond to that, you can comment down on the Raven Facebook page or give me a call, send me a text, 780-496-7717. Here's Nirvana, Smells Like Teen Spirit on the Raven.

some Third Eye Blind, and now Elton John starting off this final hour. It is Jackson hanging out with you on a Friday morning. I hope everyone's day is going great so far. Once again, we'll be chatting until 10 o'clock. Here's one headlight. It's the Wallflowers. This is The Raven.

0: somewhere?
1: You know, we could just go up there and hang out.
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1: Mm.
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2: Yeah.

0: the Bare Naked Ladies and If I Had $1 Million on the Raven Radio Network. And I'm just looking outside here. It's looking a little bit gloomy, and we'll start in the Edmonton Sherwood Park area. Currently 16 degrees today, 60% chance of showers late this afternoon, high of 25. Tomorrow, mainly cloudy, looking like some more showers, 60% chance there, high of 23. And then on Sunday, mix of sun and cloud. Showers probably going away, only 30% chance there, a high of 23. And then heading down south to the Calgary area, it's currently 19 degrees and looking like an amazing weekend to finish off the Calgary Stampede today. 30% chance of showers late this afternoon, but a high of plus 27. And then tomorrow, sunny, high of 24. And Sunday to finish it all off, high of 26. So looking like a great weekend to finish off the Calgary Stampede. Obviously, you got 24 and 26 there. Always great. But in that Edmonton area, looking like some more rain this weekend. And to finish it off on Sunday, maybe the rain going away, but a high of plus 23.
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2001 hit by Smash Mouth. I'm a believer. It's 9:34, and I got a quick traffic update down in the Calgary area. Emergency services have been called to help a pedestrian involved in an incident on 9th Street and 6th Avenue Southwest. So that is a pedestrian accident on 9th Street and 6th Ave Southwest. So hopefully everything is okay down there. But if you guys happen to see anything else traffic-wise, give me a call. Send me a text, 780-496-7717. Let's jump up to 2012 and Let Her Go with Passenger on the Raven.

0: 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Only know you love her when you let her go. 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

0: The Raven Radio Network and Madonna. And this morning we've been talking about the best parts of our week. And we got a few answers this morning. One person says, when it's over. I'm assuming he's talking about when the work week is over. And honestly, I totally agree with that. And we also have making it to Friday. Also agree with that. And personally for me, pretty chill week. It was mostly like a work, sleep, eat week where you kind of just rinsed and repeated. But my sister's birthday was on Tuesday. So my family and I did do a nice little FaceTime call there, talked to her, wished her happy birthday. So that was probably the best part of my week. But I'm curious, what was the best part of your guys' week? You can comment down on the Raven Facebook page or give me a call. Send me a text, 780-496-7717.
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Till I Hear It From You with Gin Blossoms. It's 9:50 on a Friday morning, and I guess we've hit that time where I got to get out of here for the day. I really appreciate everyone tuning in this morning and throughout the week, and I hope everyone has a great day and an amazing weekend. Here's Samantha Fox. This is The Raven.

0: It's an international award-winning event, and the Raven Radio Network is excited for its return. 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
5: 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Water is life. We will not support any legislation that infringes on our rights or risks the well-being of our peoples. 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
2: This is Daniel Barker Trombley here in the city of Lacombe for the day one of Lacombe Days that's kicking off all weekend long starting today. They started with a pancake breakfast, and I'm joined alongside Maureen McKenzie from the city of Lacombe. And how's it feel to be here for city of Lacombe's Lacombe Days celebration of 2026?
3: It's always super exciting. You know, we have a great community. People are engaged, tons of volunteers. Yeah, it's going to be a wonderful weekend.
2: And talk about some of the things that Lacombe citizens can expect this year.
3: We always have a phenomenal, phenomenal parade. I think this year, if I recall correctly, we've got either 60 or 80 entrants in it. It's always a family favorite. Then there's Big Market in the LMC. There's Creation Station, so arts and crafts for the kids in the LMC. There's a kids' corral for games and things going on, beer gardens, just about anything and everything you could think of.
2: And that is also amazing. And for more details on Lacombe Days, you can head over to our events calendar for all the information that's happening this weekend right here in the city of Lacombe.
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2: This is Daniel Barker Trombley here in the city of Lacombe at the Lacombe Police Service as they kicked off Lacombe Days here with a beautiful pancake breakfast. And I'm joined alongside
3: Jason Doberstein, Chief of Police.
2: And Jason, I have to ask you, you know, kicking off Lacombe Days here with a beautiful pancake breakfast, how does it feel to see community members that came out early this morning to kick things off here in the city of Lacombe?
3: Yeah, no, excellent for sure. And we were doing a pancake breakfast to raise money for our facility services dog rally. So she was here, got to meet everybody. It was an excellent event.
2: And, you know, when you get to know that so many community members are coming together along with visitors to Lacombe for all the festivities here this weekend, what thoughts come to mind for you?
3: You know, like just community engagement. 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We're going to be going to many events this weekend, and we'll see them there.
2: Well, thank you so much there for taking the time with me here for CFWE. For all the details on the city of Lacombe's Lacombe Days, you can head over to our events calendar at cfweradio.ca.
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1: This is Daniel Barker-Trombley here in the city of Lacombe at the library here as they are doing something very special for Lacombe Days. I'm joined alongside
2: Christina Petrosor.
1: And Christina, talk about what you guys are doing here at the Lacombe Library in terms of supporting some services along with some options for book purchasing as well.
2: We would love to invite everyone on down. We have many people come out annually to our Lacombe Days Friends of the Library book sale. We have it set up in our Kinsman Room on the second floor of the LMC. We encourage you to come down. You can take as many books as you like by donation. All funds that are raised will go to support future initiatives at the library, including furniture purchasing, book purchasing. Just come on down. 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We have excellent parking, and come on down to the heart of Lacombe and enjoy our community.
1: You heard it here, folks. If you're in the city of Lacombe or surrounding areas, come on down. 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

The Eurythmics, here comes the rain again. You're listening to the Raven Radio Network. Hello and Tansy, everyone. It is Daryl joining you here on this Friday edition of the Raven Ride Home. I hope everyone is having a lovely, fantastic Friday so far. We got a jam-packed show once again today as we lead up to the weekend. I've got my question of the day coming up in just a few minutes. I got my great song of the day, and we'll do one more giveaway for Connor Price in the 4 o'clock hour. So if you want to win a 4-pack of tickets, make sure you're listening to us in that hour. And of course, in between all of that, lots of really great music. So why don't we just get right back into it? Nobody wants to listen to me talk. The Friday is here. Let's get back into the great tunes. Here's the Sheepdogs. It's Feeling Good. It's a Friday. It's the Raven Radio Network.

0: Gene Simmons, Radioactive on the Raven Radio Network, one of Alberta's fastest growing radio stations. It is a Friday afternoon, and I hope everyone is having a great day so far. My question of the day for everyone, we're going to take things back to some of the better days, I like to say. What is an old store that you miss walking into? That is my question for you all today. And I have like a number of answers for this, but I think the one I'm going to go with is I miss picking up movies to rent at Blockbuster, but even Movie Gallery. If anybody remembers Movie Gallery, I think it was more of a small town thing, but I miss just walking into those stores as a kid, going around. I'd have 10 bucks in my pocket, rent a couple of movies, get a little popcorn, and away we go. So that's what I miss. What is an old store that you miss walking into? Give me a call, send me a text, let me know. 780-496-7717.
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2: Hey, this is Brooklyn live on location at the Calgary Stampede. I have been here since yesterday, and let me tell you, it is a ton of fun. The weather is beautiful. If you do plan on coming down here this weekend, I highly recommend you bring that sunscreen. You might end up like me with a really bad burn, but you know what? It's okay. Anything happens at the Calgary Stampede. It has been a ton of fun. Of course, they have their new vendor foods. Every year, they try new things, and something that we got to try yesterday was a ramen donut. And it was amazing. Now, something that Ben from CJW we got to try out was critter corn. I didn't do that, but maybe that's right up your alley if you want to try eating bugs this weekend here at the Stampede. It is a ton of fun. This is the last weekend to come check it out before it all ends on Sunday. This is Brooklyn live on location in Calgary for the Calgary Stampede.
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Cage the Elephant Beaches in Tennessee. This is the Raven Radio Network, where we love to play a little bit of everything from the 1950s up until today. And that sentiment has never rang more true than right now. That song from Cage the Elephant came out today, just a few hours ago. So we truly mean that when we say we play a little bit of everything. So that was a 2026 release. Why don't we take things back a little bit now to the mid-1990s. Some rock and roll from Bush, 1994. That's the year they came out with Everything Zen. It's here on the Raven Radio Network.

0: Milli Vanilli, Blame It on the Rain on the Raven Radio Network. It is 2:38 on this Friday, and I have a couple of traffic updates for folks in Calgary. Emergency services are helping a cyclist involved in an incident on 5th Avenue and 1st Street. The road is closed eastbound, and it's causing quite a bit of backup, and obviously hope everybody is okay there, but you're going to want to find an alternate route. Also, emergency services helping a pedestrian involved in an incident on 44th Avenue and White Ram Way. Again, you're going to want to find an alternate route there. So hopefully everybody is okay in those situations. And for folks in Edmonton, just a reminder that the northbound Anthony Henday Drive to 87th Ave, that ramp is closed for LRT track and rail installation through the weekend nightly from 9 p.m. to 5 a.m. So you're going to need to go around some other detours for that. So a few different updates in Calgary and Edmonton. And as always, if you see something on those roads while you're out and about, give me a call, send me a text. I can get that information out to others. 780-496-7717.
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2: 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I have been here for 2 days, and let me tell you, even though things are ending on Sunday, nobody is slowing down. 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We have some summer swag, and this is where you get to do all your shopping, which I have shopped a lot here already, and I think it's just pushing me on being here for 24 hours. I have done a lot, but there is a lot to see, a lot to do. This is the last weekend here. It's Brooklyn live on location at the Calgary Stampede.
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A little lover boy, heaven in your eyes. This is the Raven Radio Network. It's Daryl with you on this Friday afternoon. Appreciate everyone joining me here. To end this first hour, why don't we get some rock and roll in us? We got a little Buck Cherry, but first, how about some Audio Slave? I know this is a lot of people's favorite songs. It's Like a Stone. It's here on the Raven Radio Network.

Maroon 5, One More Night on the Raven Radio Network. It is Daryl with you on this Friday. Lots of great energy in that song. And why don't we keep the energy going with this next track? It's from Alicia Love. It's called Tempo, and it's on the Raven Radio Network.

0: Wings, Live and Let Die on the Raven Radio Network. I think we all can recognize what that one is from. Now, did you know that in Germany, something recently is happening that a lot of people are not happy about? It's about to get a lot more difficult to call in sick in Germany because it's part of a major effort to strengthen the country's economy, is what they're saying. The government will require workers to provide a doctor's note from the very first day they're off sick. It's going to end the practice of doctors issuing sick notes after a phone consultation as well, meaning most workers will need to be examined in person before they can take a sick leave, even just a day. The government says the tougher rules are needed to reduce lengthy absences from work. So what I got to take away from this is you're going to have to take the day off of work in order to see the doctor to prove you're sick so that you can take the day off work because you're sick. I don't know. A lot of people are up in arms about this on social media, but I don't think a lot of people are going to be happy about this. But let me know your thoughts on having to get a doctor's note right from the first day. Give me a call, send me a text, 780-496-7717.
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Closer Together by The Box here on the Raven Radio Network. It is almost that time in the show for my great song of the day. And today I chose a song from a band that's going to be at Rock and Thunder this week. And I figured, you know what, why not? Why don't we get some more rock and roll in us? So that's going to be coming up in about 6 minutes or so after a couple of songs, one from Cinderella and one from Linkin Park. Very, very good rock song. It's What I've Done. You're listening to the Raven Radio Network.

0: Cinderella, Somebody Save Me on the Raven Radio Network, and it is time for my great song of the day. And of course, Rock and Thunder is in Edmonton this weekend. Creed headlining Sunday and headlining tomorrow. It just so happens to be 3 days grace. So I went with them today, and the song, It's Everything About You.
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0: 3 days grace. I hate everything about you. My great song of the day today. Will that be on their set list tomorrow at Rock and Thunder? I don't know. I sure hope so. If you're going to that show, it is sure to be a fantastic weekend. Saturday, Sunday at Rock and Thunder. Now, with that 3 days grace song, it was a top five rock hit in Canada and the United States. And in Australia, it was in the top 30. Now, just last June, so a year ago, the song passed 1 billion with a B streams on Spotify, making 3 days grace the second Canadian band to have a song achieve that milestone after Magic and the 2013 song Rude. So that song by 3 days grace, I Hate Everything About You, came out in 2003. They're going to be at Rock and Thunder tomorrow, so I figured why not have that as my great song of the day.
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2: 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Was it good? 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

All the Things She Said, remixed by Harrison. This is the Raven Radio Network. We are approaching that 4 o'clock hour, so we're going to have a look at your news, your sports, and your weather in about 12 minutes time. But before we get there, why don't we do the giveaway right before this 4 o'clock hour? So I have another 4-pack of tickets to Connor Price on July 21st, presented by the Raven Radio Network. So if you want a 4-pack to go and see Connor Price July 21st at the K-Days Music Fest, I need you to text me the word Friday, since today is Friday, F-R-I-D-A-Y, to 780-496-7717. Text the word Friday to 780-496-7717. One lucky person will win a 4-pack of tickets to Connor Price. Let's keep things rolling along on this Friday afternoon. It's Vertical Horizon, Best I Ever Had on the Raven.

0: Good afternoon. Here is a look at your Raven News. Multiple people have died as a result of a crash north of Edmonton on Thursday, according to Sturgeon County officials. In a statement shortly after 6 p.m. on Thursday, the county said, quote, Highway 28 east of the Gibbons turnoff is closed due to a two-vehicle collision resulting in multiple fatalities, end quote. The highway was closed for several hours as a result of the crash, but RCMP said Friday morning it had since reopened. It's not clear how many people were killed or injured in the crash, but RCMP said more details are anticipated to be released in the future. The Tsuut'ina Nation is adding nearly 1,000 hectares of land directly north of its borders to its reserve with plans to convert the area into a residential development. The deal involves a 971-hectare area formerly known as Elbow View Lands, which is currently owned by land developer Qualico Communities. The area runs along Highway 8, currently in Rocky View County, west of Calgary. The agreement has been in the works for roughly 3 years and calls for a 50-50 partnership between Tsuut'ina Nation and Qualico to develop and own the land. The two partners plan for a community where residents own homes on land leased to them in long-term agreements with the two organizations. 1 to 2 years of consultation will be needed first with Tsuut'ina Nation members to discuss the community's infrastructure and environmental needs and what they want to see from the development. Adding to the reserve will also involve transferring land from Alberta to the Government of Canada, which Ottawa will need between 6 and 24 months to approve. Indigenous people in Canada experience widespread mistreatment and disrespect during pregnancy and childbirth, according to new data from Canada's first national survey examining respectful maternity care. The findings stem from RESPECT, a national study led by a UBC midwifery professor and a pan-Canadian team of research, clinical, and community partners. Between July of 2020 and February 2022, the project documented the experiences of over 6,000 people across Canada who had been pregnant or given birth in the previous decade. Among 309 Indigenous participants, 63% reported experiencing at least one form of mistreatment during childbirth, while nearly 75% reported disrespect. Harmful experiences reported by Indigenous participants during pregnancy and childbirth included things like feeling neglected during childbirth, being left unattended when they needed help, being ignored, having treatment withheld or imposed without their consent, and being shouted at or scolded by a healthcare provider. The researchers also identified factors associated with more positive care experiences. Indigenous respondents who received care from a midwife reported lower rates of mistreatment than those who did not receive midwifery care. The researchers say the findings underscore the importance of Indigenous-led and community-based approaches to maternity care, including expanded access to Indigenous midwifery services and anti-racism and trauma-informed education for healthcare providers. Moving over to sports, after an off day yesterday, the Toronto Blue Jays are back in action, finishing up their road trip with a 3-game series against the San Diego Padres. Shane Bieber will get the start for the Jays against J.P. Sears for the Padres. After this weekend's series, the MLB All-Star Game is on tap for some of the Blue Jays Tuesday night. In the Canadian Elite Basketball League, both the Edmonton Stingers and the Calgary Surge are in action this weekend. The Stingers are back at home tomorrow taking on the Vancouver Bandits, while the Calgary Surge will be on the road taking on the Winnipeg Sea Bears Sunday, looking to hand the Sea Bears their first home loss of the season. In the Canadian Football League, the Edmonton Elks moved into first place in the West Division with a dominant 40-17 win over the Ottawa Redblacks to move their record to 4-1. The Calgary Stampeders will go for their third win of the season tomorrow when they go to Quebec and take on the Montreal Alouettes. That is your latest news and sports on the Raven Radio Network. 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A look at your Raven weather is next.
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0: Let's get a look at that Raven weather forecast. We'll start in the capital region, Edmonton and Fort Saskatchewan. Tonight, expect partly cloudy skies. There is a 60% chance of showers and a risk of a thunderstorm tonight with a low of 15 degrees. Tomorrow, expect mainly cloudy skies, 60% chance of showers and a risk of a thunderstorm with a high of 23, humidex of 26. So if you're going to Rock and Thunder, maybe bring a rain jacket or an umbrella just in case. As we turn our attention to the Calgary-Chestermere area tonight, expect partly cloudy skies, 30% chance of showers, risk of a thunderstorm, and a low of 13 degrees. Tomorrow, sunny skies, but the cloud cover going to start to roll in a little bit in the afternoon. Shouldn't be too much of an issue with a high of 24, so beautiful weekend to end Stampede, it looks like. Current conditions in the Calgary-Sutina Nation area, currently 25 degrees. And in the Edmonton-Enoch Cree Nation area, currently 24, feels like 27 with the humidex.
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Bon Jovi, Lay Your Hands on Me. This is the Raven Radio Network. We are officially halfway through the show today, which means we are halfway through all of our time this week. But let's not think about that. Let's just think about all the great music that we have still coming up. I appreciate you joining me on this Friday afternoon. Rock and Thunder on this weekend. Lots coming up. We'll get into some of those details a little bit. I'll share some events coming up and that kind of thing. But let's keep the great music going. It's a Friday. It's a good mood. Everybody should be happy. The sun, depending where you are, is shining, which is always great news. Here is Nelly Furtado. Say it right. It's the Raven Radio Network.

0: That is Everclear. I will buy you a new life. This is the Raven Radio Network, broadcasting on the iHeartRadio app, as well as the Amazon Alexas and the new Raven Radio app, available on the Google Play and the Apple App Store. I want to bring my question of the day back into the fold here. Today, I wanted to know, what is one store that you miss walking into, an old store that you miss walking into? My answer, I miss Blockbusters and the movie galleries and just that kind of thing. A lot of great comments on social media and the text line. Mike said just any old neighborhood corner store. Those are pretty much non-existent now, which kind of fair. That definitely makes a lot of sense. Barry said, I miss the Kmart around, and that is definitely also another great answer. And I'm still looking for some more too. So if you are wondering, or if you have an opinion on a store that you miss walking into, give me a call, send me a text, 780-496-7717.
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The Kinks and Destroyer. You're listening to the Raven Radio Network. It is Daryl with you here on this Friday afternoon. I hope everyone is having a wonderful, fantastic Friday and is enjoying the music that we got going on right now. We're playing a lot of the people that are going to be at Rock and Thunder tomorrow, a lot of the bands. And why don't we continue with that theme? Biff Naked is up right now. I Love Myself Today. You know it. Sing along to it. It's on the Raven Radio Network.

0: Green Day and She. This is The Raven, one of Alberta's fastest growing radio stations. There is so much to do this month of July into all of summer, for that matter. A couple of important dates that I want to put on your calendar. Taste of Edmonton starts July 16th. K-Days starting July the 17th. And there's also a number of events going on before that. You've got the Strathcona County Alberta Summer Games. That is taking place July 16th to the 19th. And things like the Kahewan Cree Nation and their second annual urban powwow. That is going down at Remax Field on July 13th. So that is the Monday. If you're looking for some great stuff to go to as the summer progresses, you can find a number of different events on our events page at ravenradio.ca.
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0: Cree Elder Bernice Stoney from Sampson Cree Nation of Musquechese shares an important reminder for all First Nations peoples.
6: They have their legislation. They have their, they make up these, the policies, the legislations that they create, but those are man-made laws. In our culture, we have our laws too, but these laws are our inherent right. And these inherent right will determine, will give us our self-determination in our, on our path here on Mother Earth. And that's called sovereignty. We become strong.
0: On June 16th, the Carney government tabled Bill C-37, the new First Nations water legislation behind closed doors and without the input of treaty nations. We will not support any legislation that infringes on our inherent rights and risks the well-being of our peoples. Did you know CSC has a monthly newsletter? 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

Just Like Heaven by The Cure on the Raven Radio Network. We are approaching that 5 o'clock hour, so we're going to have another look at your news, your sports, and your weather. But before that, we got a few more songs to get to, including Four Non Blondes. They're up right now. What's Going On? It's on the Raven.

0: Good afternoon. Here is a look at your Raven News. Multiple people have died as a result of a crash north of Edmonton on Thursday, according to Sturgeon County officials. In a statement shortly after 6 p.m. on Thursday, the county said, quote, Highway 28 east of the Gibbons turnoff is closed due to a two-vehicle collision resulting in multiple fatalities, end quote. The highway was closed for several hours as a result of the crash, but RCMP said Friday morning it had since reopened. It's not clear how many people were killed or injured in the crash, but RCMP said more details are anticipated to be released in the future. The Tsuut'ina Nation is adding nearly 1,000 hectares of land directly north of its borders to its reserve with plans to convert the area into a residential development. The deal involves a 971-hectare area formerly known as Elbow View Lands, which is currently owned by land developer Qualico Communities. The area runs along Highway 8, currently in Rocky View County, west of Calgary. The agreement has been in the works for roughly 3 years and calls for a 50-50 partnership between Tsuut'ina Nation and Qualico to develop and own the land. The two partners plan for a community where residents own homes on land leased to them in long-term agreements with the two organizations. 1 to 2 years of consultation will be needed first with Tsuut'ina Nation members to discuss the community's infrastructure and environmental needs and what they want to see from the development. Adding to the reserve will also involve transferring land from Alberta to the Government of Canada, which Ottawa will need between 6 and 24 months to approve. Indigenous people in Canada experience widespread mistreatment and disrespect during pregnancy and childbirth, according to new data from Canada's first national survey examining respectful maternity care. The findings stem from RESPECT, a national study led by a UBC midwifery professor and a pan-Canadian team of research, clinical, and community partners. Between July of 2020 and February 2022, the project documented the experiences of over 6,000 people across Canada who had been pregnant or given birth in the previous decade. Among 309 Indigenous participants, 63% reported experiencing at least one form of mistreatment during childbirth, while nearly 75% reported disrespect. Harmful experiences reported by Indigenous participants during pregnancy and childbirth included things like feeling neglected during childbirth, being left unattended when they needed help, being ignored, having treatment withheld or imposed without their consent, and being shouted at or scolded by a healthcare provider. The researchers also identified factors associated with more positive care experiences. Indigenous respondents who received care from a midwife reported lower rates of mistreatment than those who did not receive midwifery care. The researchers say the findings underscore the importance of Indigenous-led and community-based approaches to maternity care, including expanded access to Indigenous midwifery services and anti-racism and trauma-informed education for healthcare providers. Moving over to sports, after an off day yesterday, the Toronto Blue Jays are back in action, finishing up their road trip with a 3-game series against the San Diego Padres. Shane Bieber will get the start for the Jays against J.P. Sears for the Padres. After this weekend's series, the MLB All-Star Game is on tap for some of the Blue Jays Tuesday night. In the Canadian Elite Basketball League, both the Edmonton Stingers and the Calgary Surge are in action this weekend. The Stingers are back at home tomorrow taking on the Vancouver Bandits, while the Calgary Surge will be on the road taking on the Winnipeg Sea Bears Sunday, looking to hand the Sea Bears their first home loss of the season. In the Canadian Football League, the Edmonton Elks moved into first place in the West Division with a dominant 40-17 win over the Ottawa Redblacks to move their record to 4-1. The Calgary Stampeders will go for their third win of the season tomorrow when they go to Quebec and take on the Montreal Alouettes. That is your latest news and sports on the Raven Radio Network. 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A look at your Raven weather is next.
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0: Let's get a look at that Raven weather forecast. We'll start in the capital region, Edmonton and Fort Saskatchewan. Tonight, expect partly cloudy skies. There is a 60% chance of showers and a risk of a thunderstorm tonight with a low of 15 degrees. Tomorrow, expect mainly cloudy skies, 60% chance of showers and a risk of a thunderstorm with a high of 23, humidex of 26. So if you're going to Rock and Thunder, maybe bring a rain jacket or an umbrella just in case. As we turn our attention to the Calgary-Chestermere area tonight, expect partly cloudy skies, 30% chance of showers, risk of a thunderstorm, and a low of 13 degrees. Tomorrow, sunny skies, but the cloud cover going to start to roll in a little bit in the afternoon. Shouldn't be too much of an issue with a high of 24, so beautiful weekend to end Stampede, it looks like. Current conditions in the Calgary-Soutina Nation area, currently 25 degrees. And in the Edmonton-Enoch Cree Nation area, currently 24, feels like 27 with the humidex.
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That is the Go-Go's and Vacation. You heard it here on the Raven Radio Network, one of Alberta's fastest growing radio stations. We are into this 5 o'clock hour, which means we've got one more hour to go before the weekend officially hits. So why don't we make it the best hour we possibly can? Might be tough because we've had a lot of really good shows all week, including today, but we'll give it our best shot. And one way we can try that is by continuing the great tunes. Let's get right back into it. It's Street Pharmacy. All We Want to Do Is Party on the Raven Radio Network.

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0: A question posed by Hadaway, what is love? Here on the Raven Radio Network, broadcasting on the iHeartRadio app, the Amazon Alexas. 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Go ahead and download that now and take us wherever you go. Now, I saw another news survey. I got to get this out there to other people. Get your thoughts on this. Apparently, the ideal movie length is just 88 minutes, according to a new survey. The survey found moviegoers want to spend less time in theaters than even 2 years ago, when the average desired film was 92 minutes, so only 4 minutes longer. Movie patience clearly correlates with age, according to the survey. Older fans are good with movies lasting up to 93 minutes. Gen X prefers 89 minutes. Millennial, 86 minutes. And as for Gen Z, they think 82 minutes, just over an hour and 20 minutes. As for how these watch times might affect your choices, two notable releases come close. Minions and Monsters is at 90 minutes, and the best and last from the new Johnny Knoxville movie is 92 minutes. But I like a movie that lasts a good two and a half hours. I like sitting there engaging in the experience. Sometimes I find a movie can be too short, which I'm going to hopefully go and see The Odyssey when it comes out. And that movie is like 3 hours long or something like that. I am definitely into that. I like a longer movie, especially if I'm going to a movie theater. But let me know your thoughts. Do you prefer a short or a long movie? Give me a text at 780-496-7717.
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Canadian rockers Trooper 3 dressed up as a 9. 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

0: That is Sean Colvin. Sunny came home. 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Again, number of ways you can be listening to us. Appreciate you joining us here. Now, there's a lot coming up in the next week or so. Taste of Edmonton starts July 16th. K-Days starts July 17th. So those are a couple of great festivals for the capital region. We're still giving away those Taste of Edmonton tickets, a sheet of tickets that you can win. That is online. We're also still giving away the Connor Price tickets. You can win a pair of tickets also online to his July 21st show presented by the Raven Radio Network. Those are a couple of contests on our website. But I can say as well, I may or may not have some Ride All Day passes to give away next week. I don't know if I can officially say that yet, but I'm going to sneak that in there right now. So make sure that you are listening all week long, all month long, and just all the time. You never know what we got cooking up here at the Raven. So again, a couple of contests you can still enter on our website, and make sure you're listening to us for your chance to win some other prizes over the next few weeks as well. So make sure you're tuning in to us here at the Raven and checking out our website, ravenradio.ca.
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Rock and Roll by Led Zeppelin on the Raven Radio Network. I'm looking at the time, and unfortunately, that's going to be all the time that we have today, and for the week, for that matter, here on the Raven Radio Network. Thank you so much for making me a part of your day and a part of your week and being a part of my day and my week. I really, really do truly appreciate it. Whatever you're up to this weekend, I hope you have a lovely, safe, fantastic time. If you're heading to Rock and Thunder this weekend, enjoy it. I'm going to be perusing the grounds as well, so make sure you're keeping it locked to our socials so you can see what is going on. But again, whatever you're up to, hope you have a lovely time. I'll be back on Monday. We can do it all again. Thank you so much, everyone. Why don't we stick with the rock and roll to end our week together? Here is Hinder, it's Lips of an Angel. Keep it locked to the Raven Radio Network.